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5: And he's waiting for me to say the whole idea is preposterous.
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2: 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In 2019, 52 children died of heat stroke because they were left or became trapped in a hot car. 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A child's body temperature rises 3 to 5 times faster than an adult's. 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Heat stroke begins when the core body temperature reaches about 104 degrees. 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Everyone can help prevent hot car deaths. 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
9: Of course. 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
9: I'm so close to solving the mystery.
10: Let me know when you do. 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
9: Right away, sir.
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7: 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This community update is brought to you by Entravision Communications. In 2019, 52 children died of heat stroke because they were left or became trapped in a hot car. It's important for everyone to understand that children are more vulnerable to heat stroke and that all hot car deaths are preventable. A child's body temperature rises 3 to 5 times faster than an adult's. When a child is left in a hot vehicle, that child's temperature can rise quickly and they can die within minutes. Heat stroke begins when the core body temperature reaches about 104 degrees. A core body temperature of 107 degrees is lethal. 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
5: 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In 2019, 52 children died of heat stroke because they were left or became trapped in a hot car. 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
4: Just something about you. The way I'm looking at you, whatever. 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Right? Don't feel me, baby.

0: 107.9 RGBFM. Some Justin Timberlake. All right, so this weekend it's happening. Father's Day weekend. Yes, yes it is. And what a better way to celebrate Father's Day than to go to the island. Yes. You want to go to the island. You just want to be at the island all the time, especially when it's been raining for so many days and it's so dark and gloomy and just blah. That's the way it feels. Well, once the sun comes out, you know everybody's going to the island. That's how we do it here in the Rio Grande Valley. This weekend, you get to go and celebrate it with Seltzer Island. Seltzer Island's happening June the 20th on Saturday at the Cameron County Amphitheater on South Padre Island. You're going to have Fuel, Baby Bash, Anthem 182, the Emo Nights. Those are some cover bands that are going to be out there as well. There's going to be seltzer tastings, cocktails, food vendors. It's going to be the ultimate summer beach party. 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They're coming up soon on 107.9 RGBFM.
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0: Here's Roxy in the morning with the RGV story of the hour.
1: All right. You know, this story, I don't know whether to be worried or grossed out or both or what. I think it's a little bit more worried. You know, everybody likes their snacks, salty snacks. I do. But one woman online is taking it a little bit too far on the salt. Who doesn't love salt? And we always try to be like, oh, that's too much salt. Or stay away from the salt. This woman, no. She says one of her favorite snacks is salsa. Like salt, like salsa, but salt, salsa. That's when you dip your chips into salt. Scoop up a bit and eat it. What? Like salsa, but with no salsa, only salt in her little dipping dish. Most of the people that have seen it online are horrified. And some of the best comments are these. Hi, I'm an EMT. Please stop doing that immediately. Another one says, I know your heart sounds like boots in a dryer. Another comment says, hey friend, in my line of work, we call this a symptom. That people are like, yeah, no, don't do that. Don't do that. Don't dip your chips in salt. But then in a follow-up video, she provided even more rage bait where she seemed surprised that her post blew up. And then one commenter said, babe, it's blowing up because everyone is concerned for your health. I mean, you know, yeah, that's a little bit scary. Somebody needs to tell her to stop that. A pinch of salt per meal is pretty normal, right? I mean, I'll add a little salt to your meal, but to a pinch of salt per chip, they can't be good for nobody. Nobody. Somebody needs to stop her. 107.9 RGV FM. 107.9 RGV FM. What's up, y'all? Roxy here, and I want to talk to you about your health. Are you feeling unhealthy? Are you feeling sluggish? 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Are you not able to sleep? Are you not able to lose the weight? You're in a bad mood. You feel sluggish all the time. Well, there's something going on, and you think, oh, maybe it's my age. 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

0: Here's Roxy in the morning with the RGV story of the hour.
1: This sounds like it should have been in a movie, or maybe it's been in a movie already. I think it has, actually. This happened in California back in 2024. A man shoots at a police helicopter. What in the world? The man's name is Justin Derek Jennings. He was celebrating his 39th birthday, and he got angry at his family. So he grabbed his gun and fired an entire magazine into his own apartment. The family called the cops, but instead of settling down, Justin went to the second floor and began shooting at a police helicopter for over 20 minutes, just going at the helicopter because he had that much in, you know, ammo. Luckily, thankfully, amazingly, no one was harmed or hurt. And just recently, Justin was sentenced to over 9 years in federal prison. Andale. Now, the judge said this: if your aim had been better, you could have hurt or killed the individuals in that helicopter and many other people. Yeah, he had, you know, been drinking an entire handle of Jack Daniels. That's how much he had been drinking. A whole thing. And then he started to shoot at a police helicopter. He drank about a half a gallon of Jack. That's what it is, right? Man, that's crazy. So a man shoots at a police helicopter after drinking half a gallon of Jack Daniels at his birthday party. Thank God nobody was hurt. 107.9 RGVFM.
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0: 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If you are a migrant or seasonal farm worker, the National Farm Work Jobs Program wants to help you with some job assistance.
1: Mm-hmm.
0: 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Weslaco, 969-6147. That's 969-6147. In Edinburgh, the number is 289-4532, 289-4532. And another location in Edinburgh is, number in Edinburgh is 289-4583. That's 289-4583. That's free training for people that need some work. If you're a migrant or a seasonal farm worker, these are some training locations and places and numbers for people that can help you get a job. You need some job assistance. There you go. 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
1: It's official. Tom Holland and Zendaya are married. He confirmed the nuptials during an interview with Esquire, but he didn't give any details. There were fake AI photos of Tom and Zendaya's wedding in Lake Como in Italy with family and friends. Tom said they were so convincing that his grandma thought she wasn't invited to that wedding. When the interviewer asked if Tom had to send messages to any other family members, he said, quote, no, because they were all there. But the conversation stopped there because he said, that's all you'll get on that. So he didn't really say anything else. But yeah, Tom confirms that he and Zendaya are married. Everybody kind of knew, and everybody was always, you know, speculating, are they married, are they not? There was rumors, but they've never come out and said it because, you know, they want to keep it private, which is fine, which is great. Until now, he came out and said, yeah, we're married. So what? So what are you going to do about it? No, he didn't say all that. He just said, yeah, we're married, and that's that. 107.9 RGVFM, that is your celebrity cheese.
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13: Morning, happy Wednesday. It's midweek already. Robin Gwen here from Fox News, Rio Grande Valley, giving you that full weather forecast. Now for today, it will be a hot one out there and we aren't expecting that rainfall. We can expect abundant sunshine throughout the day with those high temperatures reaching 100 degrees. Now for this evening, those lows are estimated to be dropping down to 80 degrees. And with the combination of this rainfall that we have been receiving throughout the week, it does tend to get fairly humid out there, so make sure that you are staying hydrated. For more information on these weather conditions, be sure to tune in weekday mornings at 8:30 and midday at 12:30, and every night at 9 only here on Fox News, Rio Grande Valley. I'm Robin Gwen, wishing you a great and safe Wednesday.
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10: Good morning. Happy Wednesday. It's midweek already. Robin Gwen here from Fox News Rio Grande Valley, giving you that full weather forecast. Now for today, it will be a hot one out there and we aren't expecting that rainfall. We can expect abundant sunshine throughout the day with those high temperatures reaching 100 degrees. Now for this evening, those lows are estimated to be dropping down to 80 degrees. And with the combination of this rainfall that we have been receiving throughout the week, it does tend to get fairly humid out there, so make sure that you are staying hydrated. For more information on these weather conditions, be sure to tune in weekday mornings at 8:30 and midday at 12:30, and every night at 9 only here on Fox News, Rio Grande Valley. I'm Robin Gwen, wishing you a great and safe Wednesday.
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1: 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Be expecting to see and watch this. Maybe, I mean, I'm assuming it's going to be televised. Taylor Swift and Travis's wedding. They're having a massive stage built for their wedding. And it seems to be that they're going to have their wedding. They're getting married at the Madison Square Garden over the 4th of July weekend. Now, they're saying that they're having a massive stage built just for the occasion. There will be live music, but there's no word who will perform or if it's going to be anyone famous. But, of course, you know it is going to be a lot of famous people that want to go to her wedding. The stage is being built in a place called Lititz in Pennsylvania. It's right near Lancaster and about an hour and a half west of Philadelphia. Taylor was born in Reading, which is only about a half an hour away from that place. Yes, and it's the facility called Rock Lititz, where they built stages and where bands often rehearse before going on tour. Now, they're saying that, you know, Madison Square Garden will be the site of the celebration on July 3rd, but the actual wedding ceremony will take place before that. So, yeah, Taylor and Travis are having a massive wedding. Madison Square Gardens, you know you're going to be seeing it all over the place. It's going to be televised. It's going to be everywhere. Social media. I don't know if I read this correctly, but something like 2,000 people are invited. That's a lot of people. Can't wait to see how it's going to turn out. It's going to be big. That is your Celebrity Cheese on 107.9 RGV FM.
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0: Good morning. Happy Wednesday. It's midweek already. Robin Gwen here from Fox News Rio Grande Valley, giving you that full weather forecast. Now for today, it will be a hot one out there and we aren't expecting that rainfall. We can expect abundant sunshine throughout the day with those high temperatures reaching 100 degrees. Now for this evening, those lows are estimated to be dropping down to 80 degrees. And with the combination of this rainfall that we have been receiving throughout the week, it does tend to get fairly humid out there, so make sure that you are staying hydrated. For more information on these weather conditions, be sure to tune in weekday mornings at 8:30 and midday at 12:30, and every night at 9 only here on Fox News, Rio Grande Valley. I'm Robin Gwen, wishing you a great and safe Wednesday.
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your cigarette break. It's like 10,000 spoons when all you need is a knife. It's meeting the man of my dreams and then meeting his beautiful wife. And isn't it ironic? Don't you think?

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2: A grieving widow fell behind on rent and faced a series of financial hardships. But after her story went online, she received overwhelming support from a bunch of strangers. It all started when an Uber driver who noticed her situation and reached out for help. And then that led to a YouTuber offering to clean up her yard. And then that turned into a fundraiser that has raised over $650,000 to help her. Oh. Donations are being placed in a trust to cover her medical care, housing, and basic needs. It's just her and her doggy. And there's a video. I'm going to post it on our social media so you can go see the video. It's a little long, so whenever you have a chance, you can watch. It's like an hour long, but you're going to start crying. It's just amazing. I love those kind of stories. Just a bunch of strangers helping some people in need, especially our elderly like that. So I'm going to post it. Go check it out. 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And then you can check out the video of this grieving widow. She was taking care of her husband, and then he passed away, and then she couldn't pay the bills, and just a bunch of stuff started happening. And, you know, her grass was way up high, so the Uber driver called his friend and said, hey, you could grass, you know, can you go help out this lady? I can't do it. I just had a knee surgery. He was like, yeah, let me go check it out. And then he did, and then everything turned better for her. You gotta go check it out. 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
1: I fell by the wayside like everyone else. I hate you, I hate you, I hate you, but I was just kidding myself. 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

0: 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I am looking for the ninth caller that can call me and be my ninth caller for tickets for Seltzer Island that is happening this weekend, Father's Day weekend. If you want to go, you want to be out there at the island, South Padre Island, call me now. I've got tickets for Seltzer Island, and that's going to happen at the Cameron County Amphitheater. There's going to be Fuel, Baby Bash, many other bands. It's going to be a lot of fun. So call me now, 888-691-1079. 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

0: 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Who is this?
1: Rolando.
0: Rolando, you are my night caller. You're my winner.
1: Yes, awesome.
0: Are you ready for the island this weekend for Father's Day?
1: Yes, I am.
0: Father's Day weekend is going to be good for you, Rolando. You're going to be over at the Cameron County Amphitheater to go to Seltzer Island. You're going to get to see Fuel, Baby Bash, and a whole bunch of other bands. There's going to be seltzer tastings. There's going to be cocktails, food vendors. It's going to be the ultimate summer beach party.
1: Oh, cool. Great. Awesome.
0: Yes, sir. So it'll be a great Father's Day weekend at the island. Right now, it's raining, it's gloomy, and you know that once the sun comes out, everybody heads to the island.
1: Yeah, that's right.
0: And we'll be out there too, so congratulations. Before I give you these tickets for Seltzer Island happening this Saturday over at the Cameron County Amphitheater at Taparan, you got to tell me, it's your number one radio station.
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Energy VFM. That is it. That is it for me. Ya. Ba. Se me acabó el tiempo. I'm out of here. Have yourself a great, what's today? Wednesday. Today's Wednesday. We're right smack in the middle of the week. Time flies when you're having fun. Be safe out there. Hasta mañana, si Dios quiere. 107.9 Energy VFM. Time flies when you're jamming out. You should have been.

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3: 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What's up, y'all? Roxy here, and I want to talk to you about your health. Are you feeling unhealthy? Are you feeling sluggish? 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